0: 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Just spent 3 minutes and 20 seconds in the Lucy Dacus chamber, six-sided, shelves going up, going down. It's music everywhere. I don't know. There's so much of it, man. There's so much of it. From Richmond, Virginia. Also, a debut around the time 10 years ago. Just, that's not even the third best song on that record. I mean, debatable. That's a great song. No joking, man. I remember Lucy Dacus. I found her CD, actually, since the station moved from across campus. A Lucy Dacus handwritten on a piece of lined paper notes saying what the CD in the case has on it, instead of being, you know, picked up by a label. And I think Egg Hunt was the first record company, at least, to distribute that debut album, No Burden, 2016. And then it got picked up by Matador Records, who also house Water From Your Eyes, who we listened to earlier, and we will be back in their Infinite Library chamber in a few minutes. Speaking of which, we're heading back to the Saddle Creek record label because I can't get away from them. We had Land of Talk earlier, and we will be going towards... Oh yeah, we also did Hop Along, Saddle Creek, Hand Habits up next, followed by, also from Montreal, Ada Lee from Saddle Creek, no less. Holy cow. It's twisty windy already. We're actually now on a concerningly it's more like going really quickly from... No, that doesn't really... You can't do... Well, with Mr. Orangutan behind the wheel, we're all safe as long as we have our arms and legs within the vehicle and limbs as well. Oh, yeah. Okay, I can do that. We have some messages coming up, and then from 2021, it'll be a Hand Habits, I think the lead single probably off of that third album. See y'all in a bit.
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1: That last song was We Get By by Los Angeles musician, sophistopop artist Jordana, famous and notable perhaps for her collaboration with TV Girl, but you can also find such sophistopop artists as Claro and Wiseblood over in this direction. Did y'all appreciate that violin duet? Might have been a violin and a viola, but either way, that was sick, man. Added to the Laurel Canyon vibe in a really indie twangy, for lack of a better word, way. And y'all know I spent a whole month in the chamber music section of the Infinite Library a while ago, and 27 will definitely be back. All right, we also listened to Ada Lee from the album One Hand on the Steering Wheel, the Other Sowing a Garden. Her second one came out in 2021. So I guess we had, a trio of vaguely sophistopop vibe songs. The vibe of the second one, Damn by Ada Lee, was definitely more intense, but if we're stopping by the like Big Thief neighborhood over here with all of your like twang favorites, like Hand Habits, we didn't have to go very far. In fact, that's one of the shortest distances, I think, between galleries we've taken in the entire Infinite Library. I think that's also what's somehow tripping me up about this particular map and chart of the Infinite Library I've plotted here for you, is how recursive, I guess, it is, and sort of repetitive in a way, but labyrinthine for sure. Very, like, interconnected, all kinds of, like, these people are in the same scene, they're from the same city. We listened to a lot of Montreal Quebecers today, a lot of Philly Pennsylvanians today, several Los Angelesians as well. All right, we can, we did what, Hand Habits? Yeah, that was the first one, as I mentioned, also on Saddle Creek, just like Ada Lee and so many others. Third album, 2021, Funhouse. Not the the YouTube guys. So that was a 2020s version. We're going to go take a spin with Mr. Orangutan on his golf cart into the late 2010s, but not too far away. We have a Canadian band, US Girls, coming up next on 4AD Records. And then 2017, Bay Area, California, 2015 as well. Saddle up, listeners of the Infinite Library card on Radio 1190, for It's Rosebud by US Girls.

Water From Your Eyes, the art rock band, covered Adele in 2024 on an EP. One of the craziest covers I've heard in the last a long time because of how unexpected and fluid it all felt. Taking the train over to the like jangle pop Smiths section with a little view, I guess, off to the side of where Always Are. You can see Best Coast from here. Dum Dum Girls are that away. It's a really interesting spot for them to kick down the door into, but that cover is going to stay with me for a long time. I think maybe it was not up on streaming for the first few years for like rights reasons. It's a pretty extensive like covers EP, so a lot of moving parts there, but yeah, that's going to be stuck in my head for a long time for a good reason. Just like almost every Vundabar song. The one we listened to was Chop from 2015, still when they were self-released. I think more recently they might have joined a more like indie, like larger indie label. However, from that album, Alien Blues is the song that has 794 million clicks and checkout stamps on the old Infinite Library books and records. We had Jay Somm before that, a indie grunge, indie pop, grunge pop, yeah, 2017, another late 2010s indie rock banger, man. That was a great time, I'm not gonna lie, to be listening to this kind of music. It was great. Also, that Jay Somm song has an album art which is responsible for a tour poster that graces the let's see, eastern wall, I think, of the basement in here, and sort of the meeting, the common area over there. It's a Jay Somm concert in Boulder, I think the Fox, on my birthday, but I didn't go, in 2017 or 18. That's funny. And it's a pretty one too, blue and orange, if that's not your thing, avert your eyes. But yeah, it's a nice little memory each time I walk in here to listen to more Jay Somm. And then we had US Girls from Toronto, Ontario with Rosebud from 2018 in A Poem Unlimited. The album, lots of hits, so many good ones. Okay, we have we have a little bit to get to. All right, so from South Korea, there is I'll look up what the name of the K-pop duo that the singer from this next band is part of, but this indie rock project of hers dropped a self-titled album in 2021 on Blue Vinyl, whatever record company that is, and it's Yeren Baek on vox and guitars. So it's The Volunteers with Summer, and then we will get back to Canadians on the Infinite Library card on Radio 1190. Wait, are we not going to talk about Adele? No, we talked about Adele. We could talk about it more, but nah.

That is the Weather Station, a band of one Tamara Hope, who is a Canadian actress and musician. Her starring roles include, allegedly, according to this internet, you know what I mean, Guinevere Jones and the Nickel Children, recurring role CTV, Whistler, teen drama series. And yeah, Weather Station, independently of all that, I didn't arrive that way to this Chamber of the Infinite Library, but falling in love with her music just naturally is what drew me there. And the funny thing about that is that the Weather Station are from Toronto, Ontario. That album came out in 2021. And you know who was on string arrangements on a different part of the album, like arrangement-wise, but I have no doubt in my mind that he's lending his own instrument to the song that we had just listened to. I tried to tell you, Owen Powell being my favorite violinist and at some points in my life musician of all time. That's my guy right there. I saw him with Ichiko Aoba. Yeah, real ones were there. We also listened to another of Owen Powell's contributions to a Canadian folk rock band, but this time from 2011, full 10 years before that. And you know who didn't know that he had done that? DJ Big Al. Just kind of accidentally threw two Owen Powell string instrument indie rock tracks together next to each other without realizing it. 10 years apart. Originally, the Luya's song Too Beautiful to Work from their self-titled second album on E-Day Fix, which is a now-defunct, probably self-created, self-released indie label back in Montreal, Quebec in 2011. Owen was there, too. He was the string wizard of the North for a long time now. That guy's been workhorse in his career with all the contributions he makes to like other artists and films and stuff. Anywho, on Wednesday here in Colorado at the High Dive in Denver is this next band coming up. It's Sugar Candy Mountain. I have a song from their 21 release Impression, followed by a Haley Williams indie track, because yeah, it is indie. She made her own record label, did Haley Williams of Paramore and broader fame. And man, that indie rock album that she made is so good. We don't deserve it, do we? Haley Williams, preceded by Sugar Candy Mountain on the Infinite Library card on Radio 1190.

0: 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That is Parachute off of Hayley Williams' 2025 album, the second single. Ego Death at a Bachelorette Party. Song's called, obviously, Parachute. Self-released on a new record label she made called Post Atlantic. And at 40 million clicks already, that's the leading candidate to outcompete the amount of stamps associated with some of her rock band's songs. Like, we're still an order of magnitude away from the heaviest of the heavy hitters. But I think that's the one for me, at least. I'm falling for that track now for several months, and there's no stopping it. All right. Next up on Radio 1190, I hope Miranda's here for Second Wind. Otherwise, I've been DJ Big Al in the Infinite Library on the Infinite Library card on Radio 1190, and I'll see y'all next week.
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0: yourself, at any point, your whole universe could be just pulled out from under you. Okay, it stopped recording.
1: Okay.
0: Oh, never mind. And anyway.
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1: The hungry fox then ventured into the chilly, cold woods. 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
1: 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We'll be rich in no time.
0: 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I think I see something shining in there. Hold on. 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

0: Hey, man. Hey. Hey, you got that good stuff, man? I've been itching for it.
1: Oh, yeah, yeah, man. I got you right here. Some fresh 1190.
0: Nah, man. Nah. This stuff is good, but I need that hard rock, man. I need that hard rock.
1: Oh, yeah, yeah. I got exactly what you're talking about, man. Right here.
0: Whoa, oh, yeah, man. It's exactly what I'm looking for, man. It's exactly what I'm... Oh!
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0: 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This is Radio 1190's Concert Calendar, bringing you the hottest shows in Denver and Boulder for the week of July 13th. 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
2: No, you don't. You don't. You don't. No, no. That's fine. I didn't actually want you to anyway. No, no, no. That's fine. That's fine. That's fine. That's fine. That's fine. No, no. I really, I didn't even think that you wanted to. Like, I didn't want you to. I actually don't want you to do that. So, like, yeah. No, that's fine. Fine. Fine. Don't do it. Don't do it. No, seriously, don't do it.
1: Oh, you said you did want to do it. Oh, sorry. Sorry. Yeah. Yeah. Thank you. Thank you. Yeah. Thanks.

0: Yeah. Yeah. It's Westside. Shut up. We hot, but we cold, motherfucker. Left my commitment in the. My ex on the phone, so I hung up. Been making sure they on the come up. Catering to me that we the summer. Getting sex in the city like a syrup. And my twin in this back to mirror.
1: Excellent.
0: This drink got me moving my jaw like I'm Drew. Bury more drinks in my stomach or pool. Low kill my ego, please take off the cool. I do not want to be compared to these fools. I got the juice.
1: He's got the juice.
0: I got the juice.
1: He's got the juice.
0: Shawty said on me, bust out the troops. I keep that thing on me, meaning my tooth. I'm sick of these boys, gotta get rid of these boys. Buy one track, who they think they fly. I lead by my actions, y'all lead by your captions. Don't like you and you don't know why. Post eggs, cross leg, I'm in Booyah. Your man's rocking fashion over man, that's Rudia. Look what a Uniqlo shirt could do to you. 5K for your suit, but it ain't even suing you. It's Westside, shut up. We hot, but we cold, motherfucker. Left my commitment in the. My ex on the phone, so I hung up. Been making sure they on the come up. Catering to me that we the summer. Getting sex in the city like a syrup. And my twin in this back to me.

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1: You are invited to a mindful moment, an offering of CU's Renee Crown Wellness Institute. My name is Michelle Simpson. I'm a professor at CU and a research associate and faculty affiliate of the Renee Crown Wellness Institute. A mindful moment extends a weekly invitation to everyone within the sound of my voice to intentionally slow down and pause the cycle of constant doing and motion so many of us find ourselves in. The science suggests that focusing on the present can have a positive impact on our mental health and well-being. So, whether you're headed to bed or gearing up for the evening, please carve out a bit of time for yourself. Carve out a bit of time to join us every Monday at 11 p.m. on KVCU, 1190 a.m. in Boulder, 92.9 in Denver, or online. 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
2: 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You may feel the chest rising and falling. 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Continue to feel your breath for a while. If you notice your mind wandering, see if you can feel your breath again. Notice when you feel your breath most easily, when you exhale, and when you inhale. Let your body breathe you. This is something that it does naturally. Now, put your hand on your heart to remind yourself that you are bringing kind and loving attention to your breathing. Notice how your breath nourishes you, whether you are paying attention and when you are not. Believe it or not, your breath nourishes you and allows you to be yourself in spaces when you don't feel like it. Now, see if you can energetically incline towards your breathing with curiosity and gratitude. Again, remember your mind may wander away from the sensation of your breath. Try not to worry about how often your mind wanders. Gently return to the feeling of your breathing when you notice that your mind has wandered. Now, just for a moment, whenever you're ready, open your eyes one eyelid at a time and bring yourself back to the present moment.

0: corazón. Bésame el corazón que palpita al reír y todos los colores.
1: 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More info at noboartdistrict.org. And that's a wrap for this week's Radio 1190 Front Range Events calendar. 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
1: 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My name's Iris. I'm general manager here at Radio 1190. 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
1: Suddenly, the fox died of a brain aneurysm. 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
1: 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We ask old questions about new tech, speaking with new guests every month who all work with technology to challenge conventional narratives and dominant power structures. The name Looks Like New comes from a French Agarian poet, Peter Morin, who coined the phrase, a philosophy so old that it looks like new. 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

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You think you rock hard? I hate you! We've got the hardest crooners out right now. Nat King Cole, Etta James, Dean Martin. No one's messing with Radio 1190. Eat trash, eat dirt, get out of here! We've also got Frank Sinatra. Hold your pacemakers, old people. We're the only station playing Sammy Davis Jr., Bing Crosby, and for the bad boys, Bobby Darin. 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

0: My mind travels back and forth between all of the different things I have to be, contemplating the wisdom of my steps taken and to come, observing the consequences and outcomes already exposed, the weight of expectations, legitimate or not, and even how these very words may ricochet in this glass room.
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0: Berlin, the Metro, from Pleasure Victim, 1983. The founding members of Berlin came together in the late 70s in Orange County, California. Inspired by European electronic bands like Ultravox and Kraftwerk, as well as Devo and Sparks, singer Terry Nunn answered their ad for a vocalist, and they recorded a single with her, but then she left the band to pursue a career in acting. So Berlin recorded an album with a new singer, but the vibe was kind of off, and the band members decided to move on to other projects. One of them was called Fahrenheit, another synth-pop group. There's been a lot of Fahrenheits in pop music history. But Berlin continued on as sort of a side project, and Terry Nunn came back to record some vocals. One of those songs they recorded was The Metro, and they decided to release it as a one-off. But it did so well that Fahrenheit folded, and Berlin was reborn. Their next two albums both went platinum, and later they got an Oscar and a Golden Globe for their contribution to the Top Gun soundtrack. Berlin, The Metro, Pleasure Victim, 1983. Synth pop, nonstop, I'm Patrick. In the queue, classics from Simple Minds and The Corgis. New sounds out of London and Los Angeles. Goldfrapp.
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I like the night in my car. I sleep all day until it's dark. I like the rain under the lights. I drive so fast into the night.

Lightning Kids, Lights Out, new single from them. They're a London trio, leaning heavy into synthwave with very deliberate 80s AOR feelings. Simple Minds, Glittering Prize from New Gold Dream, and Gold Frap, Utopia. 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

0: Synertia Above the Clouds from their debut EP. It's a duo featuring Jen Wood, who has 9 solo albums, has recorded and performed with the Postal Service, and last year released an EP with another duo, Gems. Synertia Above the Clouds. The Corgis, everybody's got to learn sometime. Sibling with an X, Bulletproof, and Yellow, Night Flinger. Synth pop nonstop. I'm Patrick. This Swedish band's name was inspired by their singer's fiery temper, Little Dragon.
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0: love to. 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What to make love to? He is somebody new. To make love to, and she is somebody new. To make love to, he is somebody new. To make love to, and I couldn't care that it isn't you, because making love to him is like making love to you. And I couldn't care that it isn't you, because making love to her is like making love to you. And making love to her is like making love to you. And making love to him is like making love to her. And making love to him is like making love to you.
1: Anya, Making Love, single released in 1984. Anya Andersson was a Swedish singer. This single was her only release. I wish I could tell you more about it, but there's really not much to say. There's no story behind it, other than that it's really hard to find and it's pretty unusual. It has a vibe that has stood the test of time. Dina Summer, Rimimi from 2022, and Little Dragon. Synth pop nonstop.

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0: We're going to listen to some music that I, under a playlist that I dubbed Windows 98 because it has these sort of vintage computer vibes. And, you know, you'll hear some sort of

that was dropped by Atoms for Peace. That was one of Thom Yorke's side projects. And coming up next, we got Detroit by Gorillaz from one of their lesser-known albums, The Fall, which I believe this album was one that Damien Albarn made while on tour on an iPad

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On Monday, July 13th, Firehouse Art Center in Longmont is hosting a Learn to Crochet event from 6 to 8 p.m. No prior experience is required. 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For people who care about land conservation, Nobo Art District in Boulder is hosting a community postcard event from 4 to 6 p.m. Postcards will be sent to elected representatives. More info at noboartdistrict.org. And that's a wrap for this week's Radio 1190 Front Range Events calendar. We'll be back every week with more local events during the summer and, coming up in August, our CU

That was Miharu Koshi with the song Capricious Salad from an album that I really like, although it's only in Japanese, so I can't pronounce it. Anyway, coming up next, we have Finger Bib by Aphex Twin.

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That was Kiro Kiro Benito with Let's Go to the Forest. And I really love the video gamey soundscape they create. The next song we're going to listen to is Gangsters by Max Pritchard and Tom York from an audiovisual project called Tall Tales, which had some really interesting visual elements too.

That last song was Shadows by Pastel Ghost. And now we got a song by Haruyomi Hosono from the album Philharmony.

That was Haruyamu Hosono, and that song, like the Miharu Koshi, they're both Japanese electronica songs from I think either the late 70s to the 80s. This album may have been from the late 70s, I don't remember, but it's very cool. Like they're very modern sounding still. I think it's because so many artists are trying to sort of capture the sounds that was produced by artists like these. And speaking of that, let's listen to another one by Miharu Koshi. Something very weird is happening. I'm on like a side computer right now, but on the main computer is just completely. I'm just watching somebody else use it. It's being hijacked. So anyway, very interesting to watch. Anyway, enjoy the next song by Miharu Koshi.

I don't want you to go to 1190.radio and click donate.

That was Cat Versus Dog by Kiro Kiro Benito. That's such a cute song. I love that they end with a little pig sound for no reason. And then before that, we had Air War by Crystal Castles. Now let's significantly darken the tone and listen to Chase the Tear by Portishead.

That was Portishead with Chase the Terror. I think it's Chase the Terror. I'm not good at spelling. But I was looking at the album art, and it doesn't look like a tear on there. It looks like a tear. Anyway, thank you for tuning in today. This has been Cloud Physics. I got two more songs left. And the first one is going to be Unless by Admins for Peace. It is Tom York's project. So enjoy that.

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Got one more song for you, LDK by Haruyomi Hosono. 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

0: 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More info at noboartdistrict.org. And that's a wrap for this week's Radio 1190 Front Range Events calendar. 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

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It's Tuesday, July 13th, and I'm Sam Sarma, your host and producer for this morning's show. Thanks for tuning in to our special abbreviated summer edition of our audio magazine. Today, you'll listen to your regularly scheduled climate news with an episode of the Yale Climate Connections podcast with Dr. Anthony Lazarowitz out of the Yale Center for Environmental Communication, and then you'll hear 1190 producer Ryan Korb with this week's Front Range events calendar. That will all be after the day's headlines, so stay tuned. In the headlines today, in local news, the Broomfield City Council unanimously approved an 18-month ban on the implementation of new data centers in the city. The memo included by Broomfield City Council stated that the purpose is to complete a, quote, comprehensive review, end quote, of the effects of data centers on the city and determine regulations to place. The memo stated, quote, concerns associated with data centers include demands on electrical power, water supply, telecommunications networks, and transportation systems, as well as the potential effects on surrounding land uses, natural resources, public services, and community character, end quote, according to the Broomfield Enterprise.

And in an update to the wildfires raging over Colorado, a firefighter flying an aircraft in the Gold Mountain fire effort crashed into a reservoir in Gunnison County on Sunday evening. The Gunnison County Sheriff's Office stated that only the pilot is believed to have been on board. The type of aircraft and status of the pilot on board are yet to be determined. The Green Mountain fire has burned more than 35,000 acres, with containment rising to 13% as of Sunday. Fires across the state continue to rage on, with the Aspen Acres fire in Pueblo and Custer counties, the largest in the state, now spanning nearly 100,000 acres, making it the seventh largest in state history. It is now 35% contained. Two fires started on Sunday near Steamboat Springs, prompting evacuation orders and a verbal disaster declaration issued by Governor Jared Polis due to the Green Ridge fire's proximity and threat to 480 structures. Nearby Steamboat Resort also issued closures in response. And in an update to the U.S.-Israel war on Iran, in what's supposed to be the middle of a 60-day interim deal between Iran and the U.S., the two countries continue to fight over the Strait of Hormuz, blocking the way to peace talks to formally end the war. Sunday night, stretching into yesterday morning, the U.S. military attacked Iran in several waves after Iran attacked a container ship in the strait, causing it to light on fire and a crew member to go missing. The U.S. military reported that it hit at least 140 military targets in Iran. Iran responded by launching attacks on neighbors in the Middle East holding U.S. military presences, including Qatar, Bahrain, Oman, Jordan, and Kuwait, while repeating that they should be the sole controllers of the state, positing charging for ships' passages through it. While Iran insists that the strait is closed, the U.S. military and President Trump have stated that it is in fact open, recently beginning to help ships through a new southern route on the coast of Oman, angering Iran and prompting attacks on the ships using it to pass through the strait. That was all for today's headlines, and we'll be back with the Audi magazine after this quick break.

0: You're listening to 1190 News, and this is Sam Sarma. Now for your regularly scheduled climate news with today's episode of the Yale Climate Connections with Dr. Anthony Lazarowitz. Today he tells us about how everyone has the opportunity to be a walrus researcher. Here's Dr. Anthony Lazarowitz.
1: I'm Dr. Anthony Lazarowitz, and this is Climate Connections. People across the world are signing up to be online walrus detectives. They're scanning hundreds of thousands of satellite images of the Arctic to find and count the blubbery, tusked animals. Rod Downey is with the nonprofit WWF, which partnered with the British Antarctic Survey to launch the Walrus from Space project. He says walruses are under threat as human activity in the Arctic increases and climate warming melts the sea ice they use for breeding and resting.
2: Despite being such big, powerful animals, they're really increasingly vulnerable to climate change as the sea ice is literally melting out from beneath them.
1: To study how warming will affect walruses and take action to protect them, scientists need to know how many walruses there are now and where they live. But the Arctic is vast and remote, and the animals get spooked when people are nearby. So instead of counting them in person, the team asked volunteers to identify them from satellite images. Donnie hopes that this project can help people learn more about the Arctic and feel like they're making a difference.
2: Having something really practical to do that will contribute towards the science and ultimately contribute towards the conservation of an iconic Arctic species is just a great opportunity.
1: Climate Connections is produced by the Yale Center for Environmental Communication. To learn more about climate change, visit climateconnections.org.
0: That was today's edition of the Yale Climate Connections with Dr. Anthony Lazarowitz. And here's Radio 1190 producer Ryan Korb with the Front Range events calendar for this week.
3: 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For people who care about land conservation, Nobo Art District in Boulder is hosting a community postcard event from 4 to 6 p.m. Postcards will be sent to elected representatives. More info at noboartdistrict.org. And that's a wrap for this week's Radio 1190 Front Range events calendar. We'll be back every week with more local events during the summer, and coming up in August, our CU Boulder Today Campus Highlights calendar will return with great on-campus events and activities.
0: Thank you, Ryan, for keeping us updated on events in the area. 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

0: And then?
1: Back on the bus, scrolling past the shell shock and the floods. Bad news goes around like blood. He lost a limb every time he chopped the wood. So he gave up trying. He grew up in a hurry. Never seen

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1: It's your hook. And by the way, if you don't know how to do slip knots or basic stitches, then I would recommend checking out other tutorials and figuring out the basics of crochet. Before you come back to this tutorial, I am not going to teach you how to do each stitch. I'm going to sit there and show you how to do each stitch because there's so many other tutorials out there. It's just like a waste of time. So if you don't understand how to crochet and you want to leave a bunch of comments saying, like, oh, you're going too fast or whatever, not my problem. Learn how to crochet and then come back to this. Sorry to be rude, but I'm just going to say this upfront. If you can't crochet, this is not.

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1: From deep in the trees, the fox heard the chopping of the normal woodsman's axe. 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

U-S-A-M-A-M-A-A-U-S-U-M-A-U-S. 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

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It's Tuesday again. It's 2 o'clock in the afternoon here on the Front Range, and you know what else has got two in it? It's Flatiron Two Tone, and I am your host, Randy Roundup, bringing you another 2 hours of great country music. If you missed last week's show, we had on Leon Payne as our featured artist, and we also introduced Joe DiMessina for the first time on our show. You'll hear the choicest cuts of last week's show here in this recap.

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1: You just heard Two Story House by Tammy Wynette and Georgia Jones, Because You Love Me by Joe D. Messina, and you heard four great Leon Payne hits, including I Love You Because, I'm Sitting Right Where You Left Me, Blackboard of My Heart, and lastly, Pride Goes Before the Fall. We've got Hank Williams in the bullpen with a great cover of You'll Never Take Your Love From Me by Leon Payne. You'll hear it after this message.
2: 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I see you've decided to take our newly repaired elevator. Excellent choice. Don't go to the third floor. Don't have any compromising thoughts. And don't mind the bump. Enjoy your ride.

0: You heard, they'll never take your love from me, and someday you'll call my name by Hank Williams. Prisoner of War by Eddie Nowak. Engine number 9, and The Last Word in Lonesome is Me by Roger Miller. And you'll probably know this one, Mama Tried by Merle Haggard and the Strangers. We got our country artist of the week, Porter Wagoner, coming up after these messages.
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county accident. The wreck was on the highway just inside the line. Walter Browning lost his life, and for a

That was a satisfied mind. The Carroll County accident, pick me up on your way, Misery Loves Company, crumbs from another man's table, and lastly, a great duet with Dolly Parton in We'll Get Ahead Someday. Here's a bit more about Porter Wagoner. Porter Wagoner, born August 12, 1927, and passing on October 28, 2007, was a country artist best known for his dire commitment to the institution of country sound during the great shift towards Nashville sound. And of course, his role in bringing many other country stars, particularly Dolly Parton, onto the wider country stage. Like many other country artists, Porter began his career on the radio. Porter Wagoner played on KWPM out in Missouri as part of the Blue Ridge Boys, and he would really begin his career after joining KWTO in Springfield, Missouri. Around this time, he would also sign RCA Records in 1952, and this was a very long-standing relationship with RCA that ended in 1981. During this time, Porter Wagoner would record his first number one hit with A Satisfied Mind, which we heard right out of the gate on today's show. Porter Wagoner would then go on to record The Porter Wagoner Show, and here would be the turning point in which Porter will become country music famous and country TV famous. During this time, Dolly Parton jump-started her career through her appearances on The Porter Wagoner Show, alongside recording duets with Porter Wagoner. While their working relationship wasn't always stress-free, it was nonetheless a lasting and amiable relationship, lasting until Porter's passing in 2007. Porter Wagoner's country career in music and television continued until the 80s, but he would eventually accumulate a 50-year stint in the Grand Ole Opry, a feat honored in May of 2007. He will then go on to chart a record 81 charting hits, and then eventually go on to be inducted into the Country Music Hall of Fame in 2002. He is remembered fondly for his reign within the country music scene and for his role in bringing many other country artists onto the spotlight. As we wrap up our little shout-out of Porter Wagoner, I found it befitting to have another Porter Dolly duet on for today's show. It's just too good to not have. Here's The Last Thing on My Mind, coming up next as the last thing we have for Porter Wagoner today.

0: And that was the last thing on my mind by Porter Wagoner and Dolly Parton. And on the topic of Dolly Parton, she won't be the last thing on our minds for today because it's been long overdue to have her on the show. You'll hear her next after these messages.
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You are listening to Your Old Handyman and Fresh Out of Forgiveness by Dolly Parton, and you also heard Doggone Cowboy by Marty Robbins. We're going to have a little bit more Marty Robbins coming up, and we got more great country coming up after that.

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If it sounds country, man, that's what it is. 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Yeah, okay. Well, 1, 2, 3, 4. 1, 2, 3, 4. Busted flat in Baton Rouge and heading for the trains.

You heard just then The Little Folks and Crystal Chandeliers by Charlie Pride. Me and Bobby McGee and The Bigger the Fool, The Harder the Fall by Kris Kristofferson. To finish that out, we had Sad Songs and Waltzes and Does Fort Worth Ever Cross Your Mind by Keith Whitley. Now, the name's familiar. I'm going to give it to you straight up here in the next couple of songs. See what I did there? If you got any better George Strait puns, I need to know them. So call it in at the station at 303-492-1190. That's 303-492-1190. And here's, like I said before, here's some George Strait.

0: from George Strait, you heard Without You Here, The Chair, and You're Right, I'm Wrong. You then heard The Shoes You're Wearing and A Better Man by Clint Black. We're going to wind you down for today's show after this message.
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And that was Getting By, No Shade of Green by Flatland Cavalry. You then heard Hell on the Heart and Mr. Misunderstood by Eric Church. We're going to try and squeeze in Springsteen to give you a real rockin' end to today's show. Here's Springsteen coming up next.

Soak up the summer and those good summer memories. It's always a good feel from Springsteen. 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I am Randy Roundup, and thanks for listening to another set of Flattering Two-Tone. I will be seeing you.

Hello, everybody, and good afternoon. I hope you're all having a wonderful day. Personally, I just got out of the basement from working all day and tuning into the World Cup, which I hope you are all doing because it's so fun and, dare I say, the best sport in the world. For those of you that don't know, Spain just beat France in the semifinals, so we'll see who will go into the finals against Spain. It's up to England or Argentina. So, tough game. Will be very cool, very interesting. And I will definitely be very anxious throughout the game because I care so much. Anyway, today we're going to start off with some

what I would call awesome, epic. And yes, if you're thinking of Bjork, then you've got it right. So here's Cover Me.

And we just listened to some iconic Sophie, the song Immaterial. And right before that, we had Kiss, Kiss, Kiss from Double Fantasy by Yoko Ono and John Lennon. Yeah. Incredible, awesome, iconic women. Yeah. And this next song, I was thinking about the whole time I was in Italy. Because, of course, the 1 week I go to Europe, it's for a heat wave. So for everybody out there listening, if you want to know how I felt literally the whole time walking in one of the most beautiful cities, it was this song, It Gets So Hot by Muna from their new album, Dancing on the Wall. It's so good. I'm obsessed. So please enjoy. And if it's hot where you are listening to, boy, this is the soundtrack for that. Enjoy, dance, and sweat it out.

Man, we just listened to two of the biggest pop icons ever, Madonna and Cher. I want to give a quick shout out to my aunt who's listening over there all across the pond in Denmark. Shout out, Mariangel. Love you. And up next, I want to shout out Emily, who we played Madonna for. Hope you broke some moves, right? That's not how you say it. Bust a move. Anyway, up next, we've got incredible, awesome Magdalena Bay with the song Image. Please enjoy and dance if you can.

Sorry for that rough cutoff. We just listened to some a big mix. Yeah, we mixed it up. We had Los Gatitos Hermanos Se Reconocen Después de Años by Odisea, which is a Chilean band. And this song is so heartbreaking. For those of you who don't speak Spanish, the song is about two cats that are brothers, and years later, they cross each other in the streets and they don't recognize each other, even though they're brothers. And it's so sad and it's so beautiful and it's Chilean. So heck yes. And then we had another Chilean artist, Mon Laferte, with Supermercado. After that, I played Crimen by Gustavo Cerati, Argentinian legend. I mean, he is the best. I was raised with, like, that is, like, the musician. And to this day, I still agree. So, and that was in honor of Argentina playing tomorrow. And then we had some Oasis, obviously, in honor of the Brits, which, honestly, I'm a bigger Beatles fan, but Oasis is pretty good. And now we're going to have our French and our Spanish song of the day with, sorry for my pronunciation, Amorío Solitaire by Leo. So yeah, please enjoy. And then after that, we got Al Amanecer by Los Fresones Rebeldes, a Spanish band that my friend Philip recommended. So yeah, please enjoy.

And with that, we have reached the end of my hour with y'all today. Thank you so much for tuning in. Just a reminder that you are listening to KVCU 1190 AM Boulder, K225 BS 92.9 FM Denver, and online at 1190.radio. And I hope you guys enjoy this beautiful, lovely day. And up next, you got a great show from Weary Traveler, so stay tuned and please enjoy. Stay safe. Bye-bye.

0: 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This is W Traveler, here to bring you some summer hits. We've got a lot going on today. We got some Christoph D. Babylon. We're going to check out a song from this new Blacksmith album, another song from this new Wingdings / Fortet album. We're going to check it all out. It's going to be epic. It's going to be awesome. Get ready. Strap in.
1: And here we go.

That was The Line by Glam Toyota from the album Glam. Haven't heard that one in a bit. It's pretty cool. Before that, we had No Step by Christoph de Babylon, probably like the, I don't know what you would even, if you'd asked me in high school, I could tell you what genre that was, but it's like, I don't know, dark ambient, maybe. Something like that. It's a classic, though. It's awesome. And opening up, we had Adrenaline Horror by Valve, which I did not finish. But next up, we have this new Blacksmith song for the album that came out, I think, like today, maybe yesterday. I listened through most of it, and I think it's okay. I think this is probably the one of the better songs. It's called Aggravated Assault. And, yeah, it sounds pretty good. So here it is.

That was Sadness Part 1 Radio Edit by Enigma. I think it's a really interesting song. I don't know. It seems very... It came out in 1990. I think it's a single by Enigma. I'm looking right now. I'm not totally sure. Yeah, I think it's a single. But it sounds like something that would your kindergarten teacher would play when it was nap time. I don't know about you guys, but my kindergarten teacher played Enya on nap time. And it has led to a lifelong love for Enya. So I think we're going to play some Enya. This wasn't planned. I had some dub, some reggae next, but I think this flows in nicely. So yeah, that was Sadness Part 1. I don't think there was ever a Part 2. Also, it's kind of a weird name if it's about, maybe it's it's Sadness, like Marquise de Sade, you know. That was Sadness Part 1 by Enigma, and yeah, this is Onorico Flow, Orinoco Flow by Enya.

That was Goodbye Horses, the cover. Sorry, I'm peeking a little bit. It was Goodbye Horses by Venus Infers. Oh, you know what I'm talking. It's not, it's Venus, I, like, infer as in, like, I infer what is happening right now. Sorry, I got DJ Princess over here laughing at me trying to explain this, but it's Venus, I-N-F-E-R-S. That's Venus Infers. Before that, we had Could Be You by Alala's, classic. Been hearing them on KGNU a bunch recently, which is really cool. I listened to a lot of them in high school. So shout out KGNU, by the way. Awesome. Probably a few songs you've heard, to not a few, but maybe one or two. Came from me just listening to them. It's the only thing I listen to in the car. That and sometimes there's like this this other station, like 107.9, I think, FM, that does like some cool alternative, better than 93.3. But because they just play 93.3 every time I turn them on, it's either an ad or Linkin Park, and I love Linkin Park, but most of the time it's an ad. And so, yeah, we had that, Could Be You by Lala's. And before that, we had Round and Round by Mortimer and the Zion Kings, which is a awesome. Mortimer is a, I think, a newer, this was a newer reggae song. I usually play classic stuff. Zion Kings were, I think they're like classic old heads. Maybe not. Maybe I'm not looking. I'm looking at their Spotify right now, and they sound cool. But it's kind of new reggae, I guess you could say. So yeah, let's get back to it. We got about 20 minutes left. Still got some great hits. We got Div next, we got Wingdings coming up, we got Underworld, some classic Underworld, we got some Hosono, because guess who's seeing him tentatively in September? This guy. I'm seeing Hosono, which is crazy. Dreamt about it for many years now. I didn't think I'd ever get the chance, because he's pretty old. Said I can't see the other YMO guys. Rest in peace to them. But yeah, I think seeing Hosono is going to be awesome. Anyways, let's get back to the show. Enough hearing me yap. That was Goodbye Horses. What do we have next? We have In Amber by Div.

Well, I accidentally skipped the song I was going to say, my outro song, so I guess this is my new outro song. This is Stuk on the Leash Slova, which is like one more word or something like that from Kino. Yeah, it's pretty good. Before that, we had Crystal Hole by Otto. Or no, actually, that was the song I skipped. Oops. We did not play Crystal Hole by Otto. Maybe next time. We did play Hurricane Dorothy by Harumi Hosono. And then Underneath the Radar by Underworld. And then this new, it's the most popular track on Wingding's new album. Which, it's just an album. I think half the cymbals can't even just be displayed on this Mac. Isn't it weird that Apple does not have all the fonts? I try and look at, like, Cyrillic stuff sometimes online, and I can't read it because it doesn't have a font. And it's just the blocks, and I think it's stupid. But yeah, this has been W Traveler. 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I'll see you guys hopefully next week. Yeah, it's gonna be fun. Peace out.